Then Adonai said to Abram, "Leave your country, your people, and your father's household, and go to the land I will show you. I will make you into a great nation. I will bless those who bless you, and whoever curses you, I will curse. And all families on earth will be blessed through you."

0: shout.
1: Hallelujah. 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They were just a little early, but they had the right idea. He is king, and he is Lord, and he has a right to the throne in this city, and he is coming back soon to take up that place. He is my glory, and I will praise his name forever and ever.
2: 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Todos son juzgados por la responsabilidad que llevan. 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Tenés la responsabilidad de ser hijo de Dios, esposo, padre, hermano, empleado. No importa el lugar que ocupes, te demandarán de acuerdo a lo que te asignaron. 87.9 FM.

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1: You've been taught to talk and dress and act like you're cheap, but Kelly, we think, no, we believe that there's a God that knows exactly what you're worth.
2: You are priceless.